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1: Welcome, Pumper 81.
0: Pumper 81, just for your information, caller was a passerby. Advisor is a tractor on fire in the paddock. It's visible from the highway. It hasn't spread to grass yet, but they were concerned that it would. It's on the left-hand side of the Hume when headed north. You did have Pumper 80 also responding. However, they've been unable to complete, so we're just getting their report.

0: on the move, but they haven't specified.
1: Roger, 5 Golf, number 81, copy all further, thanks.
2: Craigieburn Tanker 2
3: is out for the tractor fire in paddock 1K north of O'Hearn's Road in Epping.
0: Roger, Craigieburn Tanker 2, call to passerby, advise it was a tractor or an excavator on fire on the left-hand side of the Hume when headed north. They said there was a lot of grass nearby but had not spread at this stage. We do have a burn-off registered in the system a little bit further north on Verings Road of one pile, 5 by 2 metres, but they didn't mention that as it was an excavator believed to be on fire. And just further to that, Epping Brigade have not yet responded. You've got Pumper 7 and 81 on the way. Do you want them to be replaced?
3: Negative at this stage, 5 kilometres, copy all further.

0: Pumper 7, can you please send us further as we fix that?
1: Roger, Pumper 7, calls passerby. Advise there was an excavator or tractor on fire on the left-hand side of the human headed north about a kilometre from O'Hearn's Road. We do have a burn-off registered in our system a bit further north of the given location, but that's reportedly timber on fire. There is quite a bit of grass around, and your MMR channel is 10.
0: Roger, thank you.

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1: Tyler Road Control.
0: Can we please get APA dispatched to the scene due to a diesel spill?
1: Was that a diesel spill?
0: Affirmative, diesel spill above 50 litres.
1: Roger, is it going to any waterways that you're aware of? Just because they'll probably ask.
0: We think it's going into some drainage and we're not quite sure where the drainage is going.
1: Roger, we'll pass on.

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1: JJ McKenzie.
0: How'd you call to Aries Inlet, Mango Walk Line, Aries Inlet, Bushfire? Can you go any further on that?
1: JJ McKenzie, they have actually just agreed to a registered burn off in the system and did not provide any further information and hung up the call.
0: Affirmative, Farcom. I'll travel to the scene to investigate. Based on that, if you want to just put a hold on Anglesey and Lawn, and I'll do an investigation.
1: Roger. Hold on Anglesey and Lawn. I don't know if it's in the cancel page for at this stage, but keep Aries Inlet continuing if they turn out.
0: Affirmative.
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2: Firecom, Pumper 81. Pumper 7 and Pumper 81's traversed more than 1 kilometre north of O'Hearn's Road. There is a pile of debris that matches your burn-off with an excavator in close proximity. Caller may have been confused. We're just doubling back along with Pumper 7 just to confirm and see if we can get access. Can you get a firebrand channel off Epping Pumper when they get a bit closer to the job?
1: Roger, Pumper 81. They currently don't have anything turned out. It was Craig Benton 2, but there was an RMR allocated, which was 540 for liaising.
2: Yeah, Roger Falcon, my apologies. Craig Benton 2 will go across to 540, see if we can reach them.
1: Roger, Craig Benton 2, if you could just head over as well.
3: Craig Benton 0, Roger.

0: 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Mango Walk Lane, Aries Inlet, known as Aries Lake Control. We're back to Colin.
1: Same with the way back.
0: Word back to Mango Walk Control. False alarm, good intent. From DJ Mackenzie.
1: DJ Mackenzie, it's a word back. Aries Inlet Control, very false alarm stop. Good intent. At Mangrove Lane in Aries Inlet.
0: Affirmative. Further to that, there is a registered burn in Bimbadane Drive, as you've stated, and that is putting up a bit of smoke, and that's in line with the Mangrove Lane.
1: Roger, DJ McKenzie.
0: And if you can put a stop on Aries Inlet pages.
1: Roger, just done.

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1: 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Confirm for 81 send.
0: Well, confirm for 81, we've traversed the freeway along that location. We could only find the notified burn-off. It doesn't appear that there is any excavator involved. However, there is an excavator on site. Have liaised with Craigie Burn Tanker 2, who are on the scene, and will liaise with the owner. At this stage, we'll mark it one in the same, and you can mark pumper 81 returning, and I think pumper 7 will be returning shortly.
1: Roger, pumper 81. Now, will you be providing a stop word back, or will Craigie Burn Tanker 2?
0: Yeah, I'll leave the word back for Craigie Burn Tanker 2. Oh, I see.
1: Roger, and I'll mark pumper 81 returning.
2: Falcon pumper 7 is returning.
1: Roger, pumper 7.
3: Falcon Craigie Burn Tanker 2, message.
1: Craigie Burn Tanker 2.
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0: Qualcomm Papa 81's back in 81's turnout area. 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
1: Roger, thanks for that.

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1: Roger, I'm 55.

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1: Roger, Caroline Springs, Tanker 2. Caroline Springs, Tanker 2 and Pumper 55. Just some further information. Fire spreading with the wind. It's currently metre by metre in size, 30 metres from the nearest structure at the football club. And a fire ground channel is 42 for Pump 55.
0: 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Acknowledge.
2: Firecom, Pumper 55, can you repeat that again?
1: Fire is 1 by 1 metre in size, spreading with the wind next to a bush and some structures, but 30 metres away from the nearest building in the football club. Fire ground is 42.
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1: Roger, from 56, fireground is 42. The fire is possibly deliberately lit. It's spreading with the wind, 1 meter by 1 meter at this stage. 30 meters from the nearest structure at the football club.
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1: Roger, Melton tanker, approximately 1 metre by 1 metre in size, spreading with the wind. Nearest structure is 30 metres away.

0: Mountain Sigma, did you receive the photo?
1: Roger. 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
0: Roger, where are we rescuing? Caroline Springs Tango 2, Falcon Miss.
2: Falcon, Caroline Springs Tango 2, send.
0: The Front Bank Brigade have not yet responded. Do you want them to be replaced?
2: Go ahead and replace them. 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
1: Roger, Rock Bank Tanker, it's possibly deliberately lit. The fire is spreading, it was 1 meter at the time of the call, 30 meters from the nearest structure.
0: Thanks, I'm Rock Bank Tanker, copies. 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
0: 609 Lakes Road in Bonnybrook. I don't have one at 609, but I have one next at 657 for a burn-off starting at 10:30 today of two piles.
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0: 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To report on alarm, Civic Centre car park 21 during App Street, Geelong, code 1.
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1: 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You're not required.
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2: Ficom, your father, Pumper 63A, 63B, and ladder 63, Tad 20FIP, Civic Centre car park, 21, during App Street, Geelong.
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3: Bike on Gregman, negative.
1: Gregman, negative.
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4: Ficom, addendum to previous job at 125 Westcott Parade. Locals have advised us that suspicious circumstances involved. Could we please have police notified to attend at their leisure?
1: Hi, Robert Tinker. That job has been closed. I can see if we can notify them for suspicious circumstances.
4: Over that, Ficom.

0: 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Pump a 63A, 63 billion ladder 63 on scene, now known as during Hap Street Control.
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0: 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A sprinkler has been knocked off by maintenance crew at 21 Titan Drive, Nicholson.
1: Titan Drive Control, that's way back from Legion Firefighter Addison of an incident under control at 21 Titan Drive in Nicholson. The sprinkler head was knocked off by maintenance crew.
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0: 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How long are Pumper 14 and Pumper 51 remaining on scene?
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0: Message from leading firefighter Addison. We've had a sprinkler head hit by maintenance crews here. FRV crews have isolated both zones 3 and 4. And the premises has been notified that they won't have sprinkler coverage until the maintenance company arrives on scene, which they have notified, and they are on their way.
1: Roger.

0: 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Take a message.
1: Shelter, take us in.
0: Welcome, can you mark Shelter Tanker back on live, please?
1: Okay,

0: 7 Rehab, tuning out to the Taylor.
1: District 7 Rehab, can I just confirm, was that you're en route to 10 Taylor Road in Meredith?
0: How many?
1: Roger.

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1: Telestar Control, since.
0: From Meredith, Captain, I am currently handing control over to Deputy Group Officer Archer from Anarchy Group. And from Meredith, Captain, I'll keep the incident as a structure fire not under control.
1: Roger, Meredith Captain, you're handing control over to the Deputy Group Officer Archer from Anarchy Group, and Webac remained as a structure fire under control, is that correct?
0: All correct, thank you.

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0: Roger, Firecom, I'm mobile to fire initiation at structure fire at Meredith, mnemonics Charlie Double Oscar Kilo.
1: Roger, fire investigator Cook, just for your awareness, disregard no fire ground allocated.
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2: Viacom, can you page Bannockburn Pumper for the pumper, a couple of BA operators, and the positive pressure fan to come to Taylor's Road?
1: Roger, just confirming, Bannockburn Pumper is required for BA operators and the PPV fan. Was that code 103?

0: Okay, this is Red Control. Can you confirm, was that code 1 or code 3 for Bang Boom Pumper?
1: Code 3.

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1: Tyler's Road Control, send.
0: Are you trying to get a hold of me?
1: Affirmative. I just want to confirm if the District 7 rehab unit is on the scene with you.
0: Yeah, that's correct. They're on the scene.
1: Roger, thank you.

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0: Viacom, has Bannockburn turned out with their pumper?
1: Negative. It's been about 7 minutes since we sent the page through to them. Do you want me to repage them or page another brigade?
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0: If you want to let the control point and Meredith know that we'll be doing the pump route shortly, I'm just going to try and hang for a couple more operators to come up.
1: Roger. Taylor's right, control, you're safe.
2: Yeah, Roger, follow primary stage of that. Wait for another couple of operators.

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1: Bannockburn Station, send the message.
0: Yeah, Falcon, can you ascertain how many BA operators are required from Bannockburn, please?
1: Roger, they initially just asked for a couple, but stand by, I'll confirm exactly. Taylor's read control, Falcon message.
2: Yeah, Roger, Falcon, just a minimum of two. If they've got a couple more, that's fine, but just a minimum of two at the moment.
1: Roger, Bannockburn Station, did you receive?
0: Yeah, Bannockburn Station received all. Thank you.

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0: 5 on Papa 57 is our code 1, to a big fire. 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

0: 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Code 1.
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0: 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Do we have any further disco?
1: No further at all. Calls have come through from the police station themselves saying they've got a fire at that location.
0: 57, I'll just say.

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0: Melbourne, wherever you pump her out for a bin fire, wherever you police station. Code 3.
1: Roger, wherever you pump her, the call came from the police station itself. No further information other than that.
0: Flycon, please repeat.
1: Wherever you pump her, the call came direct from the police station. I have no further information.

0: 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Pumper 57's on scene. Down there is Princess Highway Control.
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0: 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We're back.
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1: Roger, we're back from Senior Sakachi of a non-structure fire under control. 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
0: Hey, Falcon, Papa 58 can cancel Werribee Rescue to come on. Oh, sorry, my apologies, Werribee Papa to come on.
1: Roger, Papa 58, did you receive?
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1: Roger, Pumper 64. Pumper 64, Pumper 63B, this alarm's restored to normal. Pumper 63B, Pumper 64, did you receive?
3: It's negative, Viacom.
1: Pumper 63B, Pumper 64, this alarm has restored to normal.
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0: Yeah, as advised from the WD3 Ops Commander, Pumper 62B will be remaining in in Fire Station 64's maintenance area until they return.
1: Roger.

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1: Papa 57.
0: Bravo Papa 57, they have code 1 to a column of smoke in the vicinity of River Park, Flume Road, Cockle Rock.
1: Roger, Papa 57, for yourself and Papa 58, there's a limited further details. The caller is walking on the east side of the river and can see the column of smoke. Can't see flames from her location and not known best access details.
0: 57 acknowledges. Papa 58 acknowledge further.

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1: Commander Mailu.
0: Could you please attach me to the structure fire, 10 Taylors Road, Meredith. Mnemonic is SMAI.
1: Roger, Commander Mailu.

0: Python, Ruby Tanker, turning out to Column of Smoke, vicinity of River Park, Flume, Code 3.
1: Roger, Werribee Tanker, just for further information, the caller was standing on the eastern side of the river. Could see smoke and no flames from her location, and no further details.
0: Roger.
2: 5.5E, Pumper 57 will be downgraded, Code 3.
1: Roger, Pumper 57.
2: Cyclone Pumper 58, downgraded, Code 3.
1: Roger, Pumper 58.

0: Welcome, Ruby Tango. Could you please re-provide the further information?
1: Roger, Werribee Tanker, limited further. The caller was on K Road on the eastern side of the river looking across towards Flume Road. Could see smoke but no flames and no further details.
0: Roger, Falcom, are there any burn-offs registered in that area?
1: No burn-off registered in the area.
0: Sure, thank you.

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1: Roger, Lara FCV.

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1: Ruby Tango.
0: Welcome, Ruby Tango. Could you please provide the caller's number, please?
1: Roger, Ruby Tango. Caller's name is Nara. On figures 0474-766-398.
0: Roger, Falcon, more receipts.

0: Number 81, out to a late notification, smell of smoke, Nightmare of Foam, Mayborn Street, Epping. Code 1.
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1: Wherever you take a send.
0: Welcome wherever you take a. I've spoken with the caller. Based on that information, the other oncoming appliances can cancel on return.
1: Roger, wherever you take a. Pumper 58, welcome message.
2: Pumper 58, acknowledge cancellation. 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We'll advise when available back in area.
1: Roger, Pumper 58, Pumper 57, Viacom message.
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1: Roger, Pumper 57.

0: Echo, go on the phone, taking the line. Yeah, full light identification on Melbourne, course, 13 Abbey.
1: Roger, Pumper Tanker 9 for yourself and Pumper 81. The caller did state there was a fire at this location earlier. We don't have it on our system. They can still smell smoke coming from the garage. They said the garage is damaged inside and unable to open the doors and see what is going on. The garage is made of brick and plaster. They did state that there was extensive damage to the vents inside the home.
0: Go on, Roger.
1: Pumper 81, did you receive further?
2: Well, I can't Pumper 81 acknowledge further.

0: 发掉那瓶喷发。
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0: I can wear it to the smell of smoke, Mayborn Street. I think Pampa.
1: Roger, I think Pampa. The caller just said there was a fire at this location earlier today. We don't have it on our system. They can still smell smoke coming from the garage. It's a brick and plaster garage attached to the house, and there was extensive damage, and they're unable to open the doors to see what's happening inside now.
0: Roger, Fark on Ebbing Papa receives further.
2: Fark on Papa 58, switching back to Western 4.
1: Roger, Papa 58.

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0: We're back from Lieutenant Reeves of a structure fire under control. 9 Mayborn Street, Epping. 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

0: 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Mark Pumper 81 returning will notify you when in 81's turnout area, and we'll change back to Northern 1.
1: Roger, Pumper 81.

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0: 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Could you activate pager, please?
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0: 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Rear of 34.
1: Roger, Ainsbury Control. Transmission was clipped at the end, confirming we're back from Captain Newton of a grass and scrub fire under control at the rear of 34 Castle Main Drive in Ainsbury. Was that correct?
0: Affirmative, Michael.
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1: Tank 3, acknowledge Mark's
0: Roger, Riddle Sea Tanker 3.

0: We'll just leave him for a cycle message.
1: What of him?
0: We'll just leave him. Can I confirm, are you still on scene?
1: Very far gone.
0: Roger, we'll just leave him.

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1: Whiskey Control.
0: Falcom, could you please notify our police of this call? Unable to ascertain a cause of the fire at this stage. We're going to treat it as suspicious. So if you could notify them and have them attend the scene. The SDO is going to arrange and see if there's fire investigation available.
1: Roger, notify police of the call. You're unable to ascertain the cause of the fire, so we'll treat this as suspicious. And, sorry, have you spoken to the SDOs and they will arrange fire investigation, or you need us to speak to the SDOs?
0: Roger Falcom, I have spoken with the SDO and he will follow up.
1: Roger, thank you.

0: Michael, Papa 54.
1: Papa 54.
0: 54 is out to the car accident for the Pleasant Track, Summit and Railroad Buller.
1: Roger, Papa 54. The call stand is between Woodlands Road and the Oaklands Road intersection. Two car collision, not known if someone's trapped, no sign of smoke or fire, and not known any injuries. Police and AV have also been notified.
0: 54 received.

0: Pumper 54, further to that, we do have an MMR channel of 45 for this event.
1: Yeah, roger, we'll use 541, 5
0: Roger, Pumper 54.

0: Parker, what is the control business?
1: What is the control fence?
0: Falcon police have attended, seems to be handed over to them. Are there any notes on the chronology regarding attendance of fire investigation? Falcon, bullet tanker one.
1: Whittle, please stand by. I'll have a read through the job. Bullet tanker one, send lieutenant.
0: Falcon, bullet tanker one's out to the MVA, possible persons trapped, Somerton Road in Bullock.
1: Roger, Bullet Tanker 1, just some further information. It's a result of a two-car collision. They've stated it's between Oakland's intersection and possibly Wildwood Road. No structures involved, not known if anyone's trapped, no sign of smoke or fire. AVM police have been notified.
0: Yeah, Roger, thanks, Falcon.

0: What will see control, Falco message?
1: Falco message.
0: We'll see control. The only information we've got in terms of the fire investigation is the information you've given us earlier in the event.
1: Roger, Firecom, all received. Whittlesey Pump is returning, and you can mark the station.
0: Roger, Whittlesey Control.

0: Bola, take a 1 5 a message.
1: 10 5 on.
0: Bola, take a 1. We had paged Greenvale Brigade and Wildwood Brigade. They've both not yet responded. Do you want them replaced at this point?
1: Not at this stage.
0: Roger, Bola, take a 1.

0: Five one, bullet tanker two.
1: Bullet tanker two.
0: Bullet tanker two, turning out to accident, possible person strapped, Somerton Road, Buller.
1: Roger, bullet tanker two. Bullet tanker two, just for some further information, they've said it's in between Oakland Road and Wildwood Road on Somerton Road.
2: Falcon, bullet tanker one on scene, now known as bullet control.
1: Roger, bullet tanker one.
3: Falcon, pumper 54 is on scene.
1: Roger, pumper 54.
0: Falcon, Greenvale tanker.
1: Greenvale tanker.
0: Falcon, Greenvale tanker's out to the accident, Somerton Road, Buller.
1: Roger, Greenvale tanker. The state is between Oakland's intersection and Wildwood Road. Two car collision, not known if anyone's trapped, no sign of smoke or fire, and not known any hazmats leaking. Police and AV have been notified.
0: Greenvale tanker, acknowledge further.

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1: Bullet Control fans.
0: We're back from Bullet Captain, incident under control, Oakland's Road in Buller. All oncoming can downgrade code 3. 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
1: Roger, Bullet Control. We're back from Buller Captain of an incident under control, Oakland's Road in Buller. All oncoming can downgrade to code 3. SES can cancel as there's no traps. Just confirming there's no one within the vehicle still.
0: That's affirmative, Firecom. 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And if there's a second FRV appliance coming, they can cancel with thanks.
1: Roger, Bullet Tanker. We did also have Wildwood Brigade page for this. 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
0: I've spoken to the occupant of the vehicle. They don't require AV, so they can be cancelled.
1: Roger, bullet control, pass it on.

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2: Pumper Tanker 16 out for smell of fuel in car, Greensboro Highway, Civic Drive in Greensboro.
1: Roger, Pumper Tanker 16 for yourself and Pumper 82. The caller says the car's broken down. You can smell the fumes coming from inside the car. There's no sign of smoke or fire. No, and he's left his hazard lights on. Believes he's causing a traffic hazard. Police and AV have also been notified of this.
2: Pumper Tanker 16, acknowledge further.
0: Pumper 82, acknowledge.

0: by complete pumper tanker out to smell of fueling car, Greensboro Highway, Civic Drive, Greensboro.
1: Roger, plenty pumper tanker. The caller's car is broken down. He believes it's causing a traffic hazard. The smell of fuel is coming from within the car. There's no sign of smoke or fire. He has got his hazard lights on. And AV and police have been notified.
0: Five, complete pumper tanker. Acknowledge further.

0: Roger, Pumping 16.
1: Come Bullet Control, see rep.
0: Bullet Control, send.
1: Falcom, sit rep from Bullet Captain. We have a 2-kind VA, new injuries, new entrapment. One owner of a vehicle has decamped. Victoria Police are currently awaiting a canine unit to arrive. Brigade will be on scene for approximately 30 additional minutes.
0: Roger, Bullet Control, sit right from Bullet Captain, 2-car MVA, nil trapped, nil injured. One owner of the vehicle has decamped, and Vic Polar are waiting for the K9 unit to arrive. Brigade will be on scene for approximately 30 minutes.
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1: 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We're back from Plenty Captain of an incident under control, Diamond Creek Road and Civic Drive in Greensboro.

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0: 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Plenty Pumper Tanker returning.
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0: Pike. I'm bumper 80s out to EMR, 22 Columbus Road, Capello.
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0: Acknowledged.

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0: 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What's your line, Winchelsea?
1: Roger, we do have some further. It's a vehicle into a kangaroo. There's no one trapped, no injuries. There was no sign of smoke or fire, but there was fluid leaking from the vehicles.
0: Roger, all right, thanks, Falcon.

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1: With you, Sweet Combo.
0: Fuck, I'm with you, Sweet Combo. Echo 3 to NBC, Princess Highway, in the lead, Winchester Road.
1: Roger, when Chelsea Pumper is a car into a kangaroo, no one trapped, no injuries, and no sign of smoke or fire. There was something leaking from the caller's vehicle, not causing any traffic hazards, not knowing where the kangaroo is now. They said it's the eastbound lanes. The caller is pulled over on the side of the road.
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0: Viacom, which is a control message.
1: Which is a control send.
0: Viacom Works driven past the intersection of Winchester Kimberley Road, Princess Highway, nothing seen. 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
1: Roger, Winchester Control.

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1: Go ahead.
0: Once you see control, we have just had a location update from the police. They've stated it is near the intersection of Princess Highway and Walton's Road in Buckley. That is east of where it was initially flagged.
1: Would you say Pampa acknowledge intersection of Princess Highway and Walton's?
2: Would you see Ultra also acknowledge change of address?
3: So I come with our tanker turning out to wash away Winchell Sea Walton's Road. Copy all further.
0: Roger, Wordell tanker, just confirming it's been updated to Princess Highway and Walton's Road in Buckley.

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1: Winchester Control.
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1: Roger, Winchester Control.

0: Falcon, which is in control, we're back.
1: Which is in control, send.
0: Falcon, we're back from Lieutenant Rollinson, incident stop, corner of Princess Highway, Wilson's Road. Buckley.
1: Roger, we're just in control. We're back from Lieutenant Roland of an incident stop at the Princess Highway and Walton's Road in Buckley. We just see ultralight fire car message.
2: Go ahead, Roger.
1: We just see ultralight to receive stop way back.
2: There's all received and returning.
1: Roger, once you see ultralight, and we'll go take a 1-5 message.
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1: Roger, word L, take a 1.

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0: Papa 82's out to the car fire, VP Diamond Creek, 274 Diamond Creek Road, Diamond Creek.
1: Roger, Papa 82, it's a car fire, quite small, the leaks have just been lit and getting bigger. It is near a house, and another vehicle with the risk of spreading, and possibly a hybrid. And Pump 82, we have advised AV to attend as the caller stated that they thought there was a person inside the vehicle.
0: Pump 82, acknowledge.

0: Well, I'm pretty confident to get out to Carfire, Diamond Creek Road, Diamond Creek.
1: Roger, plenty, Pamanika. Was at the car as well, just confirming. The callers stated they believe there could be a person inside the vehicle. As a precaution, we've advised AV to attend. It is a small fire that was getting larger during the call and near a house and another vehicle.
0: Tom, please, Papa, take your knowledge for
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1: Roger, Pumptanker 16. 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
3: Pumptanker 16, you're not sure.

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2: 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Do you have an amended address at all?
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1: Alright, so we're back from plenty captain of an incident stop and 72 Hill, sit rep and ready.
2: Fuck, I'm sit rep from plenty captain. We've investigated BP, there is no car fire there. We've further investigated up to Sunrise Drive and around that area. Nil vehicles identified. Phone call has been made to the alleged caller. Nil answer to that number. As a result, plenty control if has stopped.
1: Roger, you've investigated BP, nil.

car fire. Further investigators on Rise Drive and nothing identified. You have called a caller, no answer, and you've now called a stop.

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1: Returning.
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1: Roger, Pumper 66, AV are on scene to assist a 79-year-old female. They did say that there was a cat inside and no further details.

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0: 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So I'm operating Walnut Street in Widdles.
1: Hi, Roger. Join Pumper Tanker. Call stating the building's a hotel, a single story. There was no sign of smoke or fire. The alarm was audible.
0: Join Pumper Tanker, acknowledged.

0: 5, Commodore Pump is out, the alarm operator is 30 Walnut Street, Whittlesey.
1: Roger, Whittlesey Pumper. Our caller stated no sign of smoke or fire. A single story building, which is a hotel, and the alarm was audible.
0: Oh no, thanks for welcome.

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0: Pumper 57 and Pumper 58, just some further for yourselves. Unsure if anyone's inside, the door is open. Call Estates looks like a brand new build. Unsure if anyone lives at the house now. No flame seen. The alarm is operating. It's a brick house, and you've got a MMR fire ground channel of 12 and an RMR fire ground channel of 541.
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0: Park on 58 is turning out to smoke and structure. To 52 Prescott Road, Cameron.
1: Roger, Pumper 58. I've got you responding. Did you receive further?
0: Affirmative, Michael.
1: Roger.

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1: Roger, where are we, Pumper? Call said, I'm sure if anyone's inside, the door is open. Looks like a brand new build. I'm sure if anyone lives at the house now. Mill flames are seen. The alarm is operating. Have an MMR fire ground channel of 12 and RMR fire ground channel of 541.
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2: Fight Com, wind about pump out to smoke from inside out, 52 Prescott Road, Membrane.
1: Roger, wind about Pumper. Cool, steady. I'm sure if anyone's inside, the door was open and it does look like a brand new build. 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MMR fire ground channel is at 541 and MMR fire ground channel is 12.
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0: 5, I'm Commander Collins at Mobile 13 Taylor Road, Meredith, for fire investigation. Mnemonic is Charlie, Oscar, Lima, Mike.
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1: Pumper 64, just further to that, responding for a 50-year-old male, not conscious, not breathing, and the address is for a disability support living.
2: 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Thanks, Falcon.

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0: We're back, Firefighter Luderman. False alarm, stop 52 Prescott Road, Mamberin. Alarm caused by fog machine.
1: We're back from Firefighter Luderman, false alarm, stop 52 Prescott Road, Mamberin. Alarm was caused by a fog machine. Where have you pumped up, Firecom message?
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1: Papa 58.
0: Park on 58 to out to a fire outside the emergency department, Mercy Hospital, 300 Princess Highway, Werribee.
1: Roger, Papa 58.
2: Fire Comet 5E, Papa 57 is out code 3 to a fire outside emergency department, now out. Mercy Public Hospital, Werribee, 300 Princess Highway, Werribee.
1: Roger, Papa 57 vehicles, Papa 58, they are stating it is completely extinguished now. It was a small fire. A patient had been discharged, just at the emergency department has lit a fire just outside that location, which involved some rubbish and some gloves.
2: 4C5, I'm from Papa 57, can you please respond, police, for suspicious circumstances?
1: Roger.
0: Park on Papa 58, acknowledge.

0: Falcon, wherever you come from, mobile, code 3, flying area, wherever you emergency department, wherever you emergency public hospital.
1: Roger, Werribee Pumper. Our caller is stating the fire is completely out now. It was a patient that had been discharged. The emergency department has lit a fire just outside of that location, adding bulbs and rubbish and some gloves.
0: Werribee Pumper, Roger, further. Have we had police responded for deliberate circumstances?
1: That's affirmative. They have been dispatched.
0: Pumper, acknowledge, further.

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1: Roger, Papa 64. 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
2: Who's taking all cars security?
0: Mercy Hospital, 380 Princess Highway, Burby.
1: Pumper 58 was fairly poor comms. I did receive the start of the word back from SA Henderson of a false alarm stop at the Mercy Public Hospital, 300 Princess Highway, Werribee. How for you, Pumper 57? Did you receive stop?
3: 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Pumper 57 acknowledges stop word back and returning. Should you back to Western 4?
1: Roger, Pumper 57. Pumper 58, 5 on message.

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1: Gravedale Captain sent.
0: Viacom, for the grass and scrub column of smoke near the TRCA scanner, can you respond to an FRV appliance due to low numbers of CFA turning out?
1: Roger.

0: 5 on Pumper 64 out to Columbus Smoke near TLC Aged Care. Warra Lily Boulevard, Armstrong Creek, Cove 1.
1: Roger, Pumper 64. Caller stating there was no flames visible, just black smoke that stops and starts. It's not a constant plume. Unknown if it is related, but there is a burn-off registered in our system just a little bit south on the Torquay Road at number 710, and its burn-off started at 9:15 this morning. It's a 15-metre by 5-metre pile of tree debris.
0: Pump the 64, acknowledge burn-off.

0: above a 64 Viacom message.
1: Viacom, Mountaineer, Pumper Tanker message.
0: Mountaineer, Pumper Tanker sent.
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1: Yes, please.
0: Roger.
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3: Viacom, Grovedale supports out code 3 to a column of smoke near TLC aged care while Lily.
0: Roger, Grovedale support. The further information was black smoke, no flames visible, it starts and stops. It's not a constant plume. And for your information, we do have a burn off in our system. It's a little further south, 710 Torquay Road, and its burn off started at 9:15 this morning, and it's a 15 metre by 5 metre pile of tree debris.
1: Oh, no worries, thanks, Michael.
0: Grovedale support Viacom message.
1: Viacom, yeah, Pumper 64.
0: Pumper 64, either yourselves or Grovedale support. Just have got had Conowarie Brigade not yet respond. Mount Dunedin has not yet responded either at this stage. Would you like them replaced?
1: We'll just stand by at this stage, Viacom.
0: Roger.

0: Park on Warren Lily Boulevard, control. Message.
1: Warren Lily Boulevard, control fence.
0: Yeah, Falcon, there's nothing found at this location, so we're going to move up towards where the burn-off is, doing an escape further.
1: Roger.

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0: We're back from Senior SA Wolf with a false alarm, stop code 609, Warrior Lily Boulevard, Romley Avenue, Armstrong Creek.
1: We're back, SSO Woodcover, false alarm, stop code 609, Warrior Lily Boulevard, Armstrong Creek.
0: Pumper 64 is now returning also, Falcon.
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